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This is the waitress from the coffee house on 39th and Lennox. You know, the one with the braids. Yeah. 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